Ronnie Wells at the vocal, Ron Elston at the keys, and You I Like from the album Here I Am, Ronnie Wells and Ron Elston. Well, hi there, I'm Scott Hanley here with Jazz on Your Weekend, and music up next from the latest by guitarist Dave Stryker called Stryker with Strings Goes to the Movies. So that's music from the movies done with a lush string backing here. Dave Stryker on guitar and Moonglow on Weekend Jazz.

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Four stages featuring top local, regional, and national jazz artists, including Bob James, Dee Dee Bridgewater, Ron Carter, Artist in Residence Joe Lovano, and many, many more. 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

0: Thank you very much, ladies and gentlemen. Every now and then we have to go. No, no, we got to go. That's all. No.
1: Well, Cannonball might have to go, but we don't got to go just yet. We still got about 8 more minutes left of the Grooveyard. Cannonball Adderley and his sextet, his brother Nat, joining him on cornet. Detroiters Yusuf Lateef and Lewis Hayes on tenor, flute, and drums, respectively. Joe Zavanul at the piano and Sam Jones on bass. The tune we heard, a Yusuf Lateef number called Mellow Bunno. Mellow Bunno, Jazz Workshop Revisited by Cannonball Adderley and the Sextet. Curtis Fuller wrote the tune Jampf, as performed by Blue Mitchell and the Sextet off of Mitchell's release Big Six. And that's how we started that set of music off. I'm Daniel Long. I appreciate you dropping in and hanging out with the Grooveyard today. 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

I'm an old cowhand from the album The Pianoless Trio, album from Sonny Rollins with Ray Brown on the bass and Shelly Mann on the drums. The record Way Out West, one of my favorites. You're in with the In Crowd here on WEMU. LaTanya Hall was before that. She's this great singer based right here in Ann Arbor. She's also an associate professor for jazz at Oberlin and travels the world singing. So we're very lucky to have her in town. And we've got another set coming up at the Blue Llama Club. That's Friday, August 21st in downtown Ann Arbor. Two sets. I'll be there for both, and I hope to see you there as well. And celebrating the birthday of Caetano Veloso with his self-titled record and a beautiful song called Ave Maria.

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1: Thanks for singing along. Our new album's a mixture of original music that's all been, it's kind of a mixture of all of our influences. It's a good summary of what we do. But there's also a couple traditional tunes and a cover song on there.
2: This is maybe my favorite song to sing.
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